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I'm Bella, and I've been gone for a few weeks, but I'm so happy to be back listening alongside you. Coming up in the 7 o'clock hour, you can expect to hear from artists like Phoebe Bridgers, Fantastic Furniture, Billy Strings, Mitski, Queens of the Stone Age, Radiohead, and plenty more. And up next, from Death Cab for Cutie, here's Riptides.

0: Better by Baby Rose on 90.9 The Bridge, and before you heard from Foals with My Number. Still to come is music on the way from Fantastic Furniture and Phoebe Bridger's latest, but up next from Ben Folds 5, here is Underground right after this quick message of support.
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0: Dare to Fall in Love by Fantastic Furniture on 90.9 The Bridge. And before, you heard the latest from Phoebe Bridgers with Lost Boys. Still to come is music on the way from Public Enemy and Mitski. But up next, from Billy Strings, here is the latest with Burn the Other End.
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0: 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The early show at Boulevard is a free for all ages show on Wednesdays at the Boulevard Beer Hall. 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

Lloyd and Reese McKenzie. It has been a while since I've done this. But I need your input. I just wrote this little verse thing. I really like it, but I have absolutely no idea what a chorus would even sound like for this song. Maybe it's like a weird singing song where it's just eight verses and no chorus, but I don't feel that I can pull that off, so...

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Sylvan Esso bringing us into the 8 o'clock hour tonight on Kansas City's Indie Alternative 90.9 The Bridge, where we love music. Thank you for choosing The Bridge to join you. I'm Bella, and coming up in our 8 o'clock hour, you can expect to hear from artists like Foster the People, To Bjork, local music from Radkey, and plenty more.

0: from Tao, that was Fossils on the Bridge, and before you heard from Foster the People with Sit Next to Me. Still to come is local music from local artist Radkey, but up next from Bjork, here is Human Behavior right after this.
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0: Right now, on the Bridge website and app at bridge909.org/contest, you have the chance to win tickets to see and hear Jesse Wells at Grinders KC on August 5th. That contest ends tomorrow, so definitely get your name and information in. Stray Cats at the Uptown on August 8th. Independence Root Music Festival at Bingham Wagoner Estate on August 8th. Train with BNL and Matt Nathanson at Morton Amphitheater on the 12th. Courtney Barnett at the Truman on the 15th. Empire of the Sun at Morton Amphitheater on the 16th. And John Mulaney at Starlight on the 16th. These are amazing concerts that we want you to go to for free. All contests end at noon unless otherwise noted.
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1: You just heard Start the Commotion by Wise Guys on the Bridge. And wrapping up, our 8 o'clock hour is music from Two Door Cinema Club, but up next,

Alabama Shakes, bringing us into the 9 o'clock hour tonight on Kansas City's indie alternative 90.9 The Bridge with I Feel Hope Coming, part of their upcoming third studio album set to release at the end of this month. Only 26 more days till we can hear the rest of this incredible album that is very anticipated, but for now, it is great to have I Feel Hope Coming in our rotation. I'm Bella, and I will be tuning in beside you for just one more hour. But in this hour, you can expect to hear artists like the Yeah Yeah Yeahs, the Genesis Owusu, Portugal the Man, Florence and the Machine, the Smiths, Weezer, and plenty more. And up next, from Lucy Dacus,

0: Sometimes the Night by Will Daly on 90.9 The Bridge. Before, you heard from the Yeah Yeahs with Zero, and still to come is music on the way from Genesis Owusu. But up next, from Wallflowers, here is 6th Avenue Heartache, right after this quick message of support.
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From Kneecap, that was Smugglers and Scholars on 90.9 The Bridge. 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Wrapping up our 9 o'clock hour is music from Biba Doobie and local music from local artists making movies, but I'll send you off with Thrash Unreal from Against Me.

Lemonade Park presents ESG with Cyrus D. Sunday the 9th, a Veterans for Peace benefit show with Mitch Walking Elk and Fiasco. Why you keep coming right? Friday the 14th, Arthur Dodge and the Horse Feathers, Means Motive,

0: and Susanna Johannes. 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

Now for 17 years I've been going in back. 17 more will bury me. 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

tinsel town dripping in blood. 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Dead flowers on the skyline. Hey, how was the wine, baby? 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

is that little space we find in the dark each night without a light, in the bend of dark arms, safe from trauma, grief, and strife. Black is the color of real jungle fever in Belize, Tanzania, or Papua New Guinea. 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Black is the color of the Atlantic floor, the complexion of the sky dive directly north.

It's a sunset horizon disappearing into Ontario Lake. Black is block party speakers blasting black bass beats over nodding nappy heads. Carnival drums swirling black rhythms around hips and barefoot soles stained deep in shades of red. Black is the color. Black.

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It was made possible by listener support. 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

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That's my stop.

0: 90.9 The Bridge and some Will Daly with Sometimes the Night featuring Alisa Amador. Will Daly has some local 909 connections and getting ready to come to town in a couple months. If you'd like to find out more, we've got details at bridge909.org. Before that, oh man, Magnificent Hurt, Elvis Costello and the Imposters. Still coming up, we're going to hear from the Marías, also Wilco and Freak Slug's latest right after this on The Bridge.
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0: That is a pretty new single from the artist King Tuff. It's called Twisted on a Train. Moo, the name of that brand new album. You know, like, yes, like the cow. Moo's, M-O-O, all capital letters before that. Wilco with Monday. Welcome to it, and I hope you're doing okay. Still coming up, we're going to have a Modest Mouse, also a brand new one from Rat Boy, not to be confused with Rat Boys, who are also playing up after the break, the latest from Vince Staples. It's a track called Cotton from his brand new release, Cry Baby. It's coming up here on The Bridge.
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0: There's some early 2000s music for us from Sap with Tricycle, before that Rat Boy, also Modest Mouse, and coming up still, Passion Pit. We're going to hear a brand new one. If you have not heard the latest single from Sugar, that is Bob Mould's Sugar, going to play the track Keep Looping, also some Psychedelic Furs on the way. And he just recently joined us in the Bridge Studios and is getting ready to come back to Kansas City in support of his brand new full-length album, Time Will Tell. See that session at bridge909.org. Devin Gilfillian right after the break with his latest new single, Black Dog Rabbit Hole, coming up here on The Bridge.
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0: You know, I thought it might eventually lose its shine, that song, but still hasn't. One of the best releases of the year. If you haven't had a chance to check out Role Model Hermit, that's going down as one of the best debut album releases, really, from the band Mary in the Junkyard, Crash Landing on the Bridge. Before that, Green Day, also Young the Giant, and still to come, we're going to hear from Interpol. We've got The Head and the Heart coming up, music from the Smiths, and Run the Jewels right after this with Ooh La La.
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0: From 1987's Strange Ways, Here We Come, it's the Smiths with Girlfriend in a Coma. Before that, Head in the Heart, and also the latest from Interpol. Coming up still, we're going to hear from Oasis at Sookie Waterhouse. If you haven't heard the latest from Baby Rose, her brand new album, Yearnalism, is out now. Going to play the track Better as we continue to work our way a little closer to the 7 o'clock hour here on the bridge. My name is Sarah, just standing in for Truda today, and I hope you are set to have a gorgeous Monday.
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0: They are so incredibly young to be at the stage in their careers that they are, but I think it's deserved. They're incredibly talented. The Linda Lindas with Burning Out, before that Suki Waterhouse, some Oasis, and Baby Rose with her latest single Better to bring in that set. Still coming up, we're going to hear from the Mountain Goats, also Father John Misty, and up after the break, When You Love What You Hear, the studio rendition of Ripe's Noise in the Forest. If you want to check it out, they joined us in the Bridge Studios. I guess that's been a couple years ago now, and they performed an acoustic rendition of that song as well. You can check out that whole session at bridge909.org/sessions. Ripe, Noise in the Forest, keeping the music rolling after this on Kansas City's Indie Alternative. It's 90.9 The Bridge.
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0: And good morning. Welcome into the 7 o'clock hour with a track from Tune Yards there, taking it back to 2025's Better Dreaming. That's Heartbreak on the Bridge. Before that, The Strokes Going Shopping. Jesse Wells, won't you come out tonight? And he's getting ready to come out on Wednesday night. Going to be right here in Kansas City out at Grinders. If you want to find out more about that Jesse Wells show, we've got details at bridge909.org. And still coming up, got some music for you from Ill Peach. We're going to hear from Blur, Guster on the way. And then as we continue to work our way deeper into the later morning hours, I hear our own Misty Monday is going to have a very special guest in the studio coming up later today. But I got to keep it a secret. I do believe I can't tell you too much more, but we are looking forward to that. That's all on the way here on Kansas City's 90 today, but I got to keep it a secret. I do believe I can't tell you too much more, but we are looking forward to that. That's all on the way here on Kansas City's 90.9 The Bridge, and happy Monday.
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0: 90.9 The Bridge and their brand new album Sunshine going to be dropping in just a couple weeks on August 14th. That is Jungle. You'll be able to find that track on it. The Wave, brand new music discovery here on The Bridge. Before that, Blur, also Ill Peach and Guster in that set. Coming up still, we're going to hear just a really catchy one out of the UK from Get Down Services. Also, a cover from Waxahachie and Kevin Morby, some Vampire Weekend, and Tears for Fears with the classic right after this. Good morning. Happy Monday to you here on The Bridge.
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2: 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Going back to 1993's Elemental from Tears for Fears, it's Break It Down Again. 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

0: There is a classic and the title track from their 1997 release, Dig Me Out, Slater Kinney on Kansas City's 90.9 The Bridge. We also heard brand new music from Death Cab for Cutie's latest album, I Built You a Tower. That's a track called Stone Over Water, recently added to The Bridge rotation this new Music Monday, and also some Vampire Weekend in that set. Still coming up, we are going to hear from Sam Fender and Olivia Dean, also a relatively new one from Panda Bear and Sonic Boom. And after the break, we're going to take it back to a local cover from the Casket Lottery, their rendition of Beach House's Myth. Coming up here on The Bridge.
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Hey there, and good morning. We are into the 8 o'clock hour now with a brand new one from Panda Bear and Sonic Boom. That is A Question of When. And coming up still, Stone Roses, music from Billy Strings, his latest. Also, Tao has a brand new single out featuring Meryl Garbus of Tune Yards and the Linda Lindas. It's a track called Sick of the Times. But right now, it's Blessing Jolie with Growing Pains. 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

0: That is a brand new single from Billy Strings. It's called Burn the Other End. Before that, Stone Roses with Love Spreads. And we heard Blessing Jolie with Growing Pains to bring in that set. Still coming up, music from Tao, as promised. I told you, we've been playing Tao's latest single, Fossils, and they've now just dropped a new one featuring not only Toon Yards, but also the Linda Lindas. It's a track called Sick of the Times. We're going to play that for you after Beck's Lost Cause right after this as we continue to work our way deeper into the morning here on Kansas City's Indie Alternative. It's 90.9 The Bridge.
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0: 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That is right here on 90.9 The Bridge. We also heard from REM with Supernatural, Super Serious, some brand new music from Tao, formerly of Tao, and the Get Down, Stay Down. We're big fans here on The Bridge of Tao, and that's the brand new single featuring Meryl Garbus of Tune Yards. They do a lot of collaborations together, but also the Linda Lindas on that track, Sick of the Times, that new one from Tao. Also music from Beck and Still to Come. We're going to hear from Eric B. and Rakim, some Yeah Yeah Yeahs, Craig Finn's People of Substance, and then as we work our way closer to the 9 o'clock hour, Misty Monday coming up in just a little bit, and looking forward to a special guest, but don't know how much more I'm allowed to say, so we're just going to keep it vague, but very excited about that coming up here on Kansas City's Indie Alternative. 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

That is Bleachers with We Should Talk here on Kansas City's 90.9 The Bridge from their album Everyone for 10 Minutes. Coming up, got some music for you from Lucy Dacus, also AC/DC, and then we are going to work our way into the 9 o'clock hour. Misty Monday on the way. 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

0: I love when an exclamation point is used as it should be. That is, I know, exclamation point from Swap Meet, New Music Discovery here on The Bridge. Michigander, who you can find on The Bridge concert calendar coming up at Record Bar in October. Also, J. Jerome 87 and New Yard Act to start off the 9 o'clock hour. I'm Misty. Good morning to you. Filling in for Brian Truda. Big thank you to Sarah Bradshaw for doing the early morning part. As I was out late yet again... I'm like reliving my youth here, and I will pay for it probably. Last night, a couple of big shows here in Kansas City, not only Young the Giant and Cold War Kids over at Starlight. We also had Mumford and Sons returning to Kansas City. They were at Morton Amphitheater, and Medium Build opened up that show. So in May, myself and Michelle Bacon went to Non-Com Convention. This is an annual pilgrimage where we get to be with other non-commercial radio people and artists and see some performances. And Minus the obvious Kevin Morby and some Death Cab, Medium Build had my favorite set of the entire week, and I love him. I love that song, Last Time, which you're going to hear here in just a second. For some reason, it's very whimsical and nostalgic as like an early 20-year-old me who is nowhere near that anymore. But also, I just think he's wonderful. He is funny as can be. He talks a lot about mental health, and I think he's really talented. So anyway, I hope you made it to the show. I know Thomas sent me an email saying he was going to go to the show just because he heard me talking about it on Saturday. So I'm curious to see what you thought of the show. But I thought he was fantastic. The crowd seemed to eat him up. And I'm hoping he comes back to Kansas City here real soon. I get asked a lot because I do go to a lot of shows like, what are you looking forward to? What is your favorite? And I have to say his set was one of the ones, probably top three, that I was looking forward to this summer for sure. So very happy got to catch him last night. And coming up, we'll kick off our next set with him and Last Time here on The Bridge.
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He'll be in town September 1st with Lake Street Dive at Morton Amphitheater. That is Jack Johnson with Radiate, not one you hear very often. We will be giving you a chance to win tickets to that show when it gets a little bit closer. But in the meantime, definitely some really good opportunities for you, including Jesse Wells tickets. He's in town Wednesday night at Grinders KC. That contest will end today at noon. 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Same for Stray Cats later on this week at Uptown Theater. The Independence Roots Music Festival coming up on Saturday. Train with Bare Naked Ladies and Matt Nathanson at Morton Amphitheater. Courtney Barnett at the Truman Empire of the Sun at Morton Amphitheater. John Mulaney at Starlight. And Mo at Knuckleheads. That one just added this morning. Now, before Jack Johnson, you heard Boy Golden, who was in the Bridge Studios not too terribly long ago. 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You can find them on the app and bridge909.org. All of our content for free on there for you. And that just reminds me, I've got a special guest coming in today for a surprise conversation, I think. I don't know. Maybe he's just going to see the tower. We'll find out. But very excited to have him in the Bridge Studios. You'll find out who. Little surprise coming your way in just a little bit. In our next set, we'll hear from Arlo Parks. We'll throw in Steve Lacy's latest and some, how about Counting Crows? Go a little old school for you.

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0: From a new forthcoming album called Oh Yeah, that is Steve Lacy's latest, The Feeling. Slater Kenny, Arlo Parks, and Angels of the Silences from Counting Crows. 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
1: All right, we get back to the music with a special guest on their way in for The Bridge Studios. I think you'll be surprised, to say the least. Coming up, we'll kick off the 10 o'clock hour with some Queens of the Stone Age, their latest featuring Nikki Lane. We'll also hear from Pearl Jam coming up here in a moment. But now, new music discovery on this new Music Monday, aptly named for sure. It's Blonde Redhead, Blood Spilled is on The Bridge.

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0: 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We love music.

Yes, it sounds like David Byrne. No, very much not David Byrne. It's Queens of the Stone Age. Brand new track from them featuring Nikki Lane called Easy Street. And it's how we kick off middays for you on this new Music Monday. My name is Misty. Thanks for being here with us. I hope you had a wonderful music-filled weekend. There was so much happening in Kansas City. So we'll talk about that coming up. We have a special guest coming into the Bridge Studios here in just a bit. And in the meantime, a lot of great music headed your way, including Jalen Naganda's latest, Ben Folds 5, and now Brandi Carlile, who is once again lighting up the internet. It's funny to find people who are just seeing her talent because they're like, swoon, and rightfully so, but yeah, she is a beast and there's nothing she

0: It's a new Music Monday on 90.9 The Bridge. That is Jalen Naganda's latest burning temptation from a new album, Doctrine of Love. You heard Ben Folds 5 in there, Brandi Carlile, and Queens of the Stone Age, their new track featuring Nikki Lane. It is called, by the way, Easy Street. My name is Misty. Happy to be here with you on this Monday as we get rolling into another very busy week here in Kansas City. There was a KC Current match on Saturday. It ended in a draw. Which is fine. We did not lose, right? And we won on Wednesday, so things are looking pretty good. They're going to be back out on the road coming up next Saturday, August 8th. It's a 7:45 kickoff with a 7:30 pregame. We, of course, will have coverage of the KC Current on the air, the app, and bridge909.org. Hopefully getting that other win, and it'll be made possible with support from Johnson County Public Library. In our next set, we'll hear from Lambrini Girls, Biba Doobie's latest, and Annabelle Denda, who's actually in town tonight at Record Bar. We'll hear Whatever You Wanna up next on The Bridge.
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Witchy in the best way. That is Florence and the Machine with Shake It Out on 90.9 The Bridge with Future Islands right before that. And Annabelle Dinda, Whatever You Wanna. She's going to be in town tonight over at Record Bar. You can find more info on the Bridge concert calendar. Biba Doobie's latest is on the way. So is Lambrini Girls. And now it's Perfume Genius with Queen on listener supported 90.9 The Bridge. Duh.

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0: From her new album, Pylon, that is Biba Doobie's latest. It's called Sun Has Set. You heard Max Frost, Lambrini Girls, and Perfume Genius as we wrap up a long set for you on this Monday morning. Coming back in just a moment with a surprise guest or two in the Bridge Studios. I think you're going to be pleasantly surprised.
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0: So last night I'm at a show and I get a text message from the incredible chef Selena Teo from the Belfry. And she says, hey, what are you doing? Are you busy tomorrow? Are you filling in for Brian Truda? It's like, you know, I'm not sure yet, but probably. And you're like, hey, should I bring by John Gourley from Portugal the Man? And I went, yeah, that'd be great. Just a normal text, you know, no big deal. Happy to invite you both into the Bridge Studios. I know, of course, Selena, you're here all the time, part of our board. You always come in for Pledge. You're very giving of not only your talents and your time and your food. Oh, bless you, your food. How do you two know each other?
1: You know, we were just talking about that. I don't even know the year that
2: we met, but it goes way back.
3: I think it was like when Twitter was even still new.
0: Oh, really?
3: Because I think we interacted on Twitter.
0: Did one of you slide into DMs? Is that it? You're like, hey, are you in town? Do you like food kind of thing?
3: No, I just like, well, no. I mean, obviously, you know, I liked music and loved music all back then and went to a lot of record bar shows. And I knew that they were coming to Record Bar. And I also know that, you know, people think that touring bands just have all the luxuries in the world. But that's not really necessarily true. So I invited them for lunch.
0: Aww.
3: And then they did pull up in the tour bus in front of Julian for lunch. So that's when we met.
2: We did, yeah.
0: You tried to parallel park that thing or what?
2: Yeah, exactly. You know, one of the, this is kind of a wild thing, but we ended up, you had us try some whiskey that day too at lunch. She like, very generous, like brought us out to lunch. Like this is a rare thing for bands too.
0: Is
2: especially
0: it really?
2: This era of like our band. Like it's just so rare that somebody reaches out and wants to like, host you and hang, and somebody as incredible as Selena, like we pull up, our driver tried the whiskey too, like he rocked up, he was like, oh, I gotta try it too. We're all looking at our driver, like if anybody knows like tour bus drivers, it is like not out of character and terrifying.
0: Fingers crossed as you board afterwards.
2: Yeah, you see them at the hotel bar sometimes, like when they're like, they get in from the long drives.
0: Uh-huh.
2: You're like, I really hope you're not there later.
0: Or you start doing the math on your watch. You're like, we're leaving in exactly 3.5 hours, right?
2: Yeah, it was all Art Bell Radio and Coast to Coast AM, conspiracy theorists. And I still remember that meal. I remember just how stoked all of us were to be out here. And ever since, like, we get to hang every time we come out. And fun fact, we actually, like, the Woodstock album release was out here as well. So Tidal Wave, that song you just played.
0: Yeah.
2: Like, we put that record out.
0: Here in Kansas
2: It was
0: City?
2: Released out here, yeah.
0: Yeah, you guys were talking off the air about how many shows you've had and how you've had some really fun ones and some that are just memorable.
2: We do have some memorable shows. The coldest show we've ever played in our careers, it was 6 degrees.
3: Yeah.
0: Oh my
3: gosh.
2: Yeah, we did sound check out here. It was like an outdoor show. I still can't believe it. We did sound check and I couldn't feel my fingers.
0: Which is great when you're playing guitar.
2: Yeah. So I went up the street and I ended up getting these. I knew this from snowboarding. Like, like North Face makes these like kind of thinner gloves. And I went and picked some up. I played that whole show in gloves and a down jacket. I still see pictures pop up every now and then because it is kind of wild that like I'm playing the show in like a puffer.
0: Nothing like a band from Alaska to talk about the coldest show they've ever played in Kansas City.
3: That's what I was
2: thinking.
3: Exactly.
0: That is terrible. And also kind of cool, really, right? Maybe you're

0: Hottest show will be here too. I don't know.
1: Yeah, we could do all of it.
0: You could do all the seasons.
1: It all happens here.
0: So why are you in town? Can you talk about it?
1: Yeah, well, I'm playing a gala for the Royals.
0: Okay.
1: So we're out here just doing fundraiser charity work. We do a lot of this stuff and also have like charities of our own. Like anybody who's followed us, we have Pass the Mic Foundation, which is a foundation built around indigenous visibility, understanding the land, understanding the people of the land, and just kind of like teaching a little bit more history to folks. So you can find that at PortugalTheMan.com. And then we have a foundation around my daughter, Frances. She lives with a rare disease, and it's a rare genetic disorder. She was one of six kids when we discovered it. It's DHDDS.
0: Wild.
1: Yeah, it's neurodegenerative.
0: Is it still only six, or have there been more at this point?
1: There's more, but she's in like the smaller group. There's like a larger group of DHDDS, which is like 80 kids,
0: wow.
1: I think, 80 people. And it's kind of like, it's the same disorder, but Frances is on the more rare side. But it's essentially like Alzheimer's or dementia and like Parkinson's isms, like in kids.
0: Was that an immediate reaction, like, we are going to share this, or was there, like, do we keep this to ourselves? Because I know it's a big part. You guys are very, you talk a lot about it, raise awareness, you raise funds, you do all of these things. And when that initial thing happened, were you like, we have to talk about this and let people know? Or was it like, wow, this is ours for a while, and let's hold on to it and deal with it?
1: Yeah, well, the whole thing around like rare genetic disorders is like genetic testing as it becomes more broadly available, and it is. It's very cheap. It's very easy to do. Mm-hmm. I suggest it to everybody who has kids, and I just think it's really important to know and understand that like things like diet can help you like just help it. You know, enhance like your quality of life for folks. I know it's scary. Like you kind of feel like I don't want to know, but you really do. I believe we were given this like platform for a reason. We were given Frances for a reason. Frances chose us to be her folks, and I think it's important to talk about this stuff.
0: Yeah.
1: And let people know that they're not alone. Like these are not rare, you know, like it's not like she may be rare, but the idea and these disorders are not rare. So
0: sometimes the most difficult conversations are the most important ones, right? The ones that need to be said the loudest.
1: Yeah. Yeah, definitely. Yeah. And she's funny. Like I think all these kids, like I feel so privileged to be put around just the special needs community as well.
0: Mm-hmm.
1: Being around it has given me a lot of like empathy and made me just so much closer to a lot of the folks in my life.
0: Yeah. I know, Chef Tio, you do a lot of community events and a lot of fundraisers and things like that. Do you guys run across each other sometimes at them?
2: Or actually trying to put one together.
0: Oh, really?
2: Yeah.
0: Nice.
1: Yeah,
0: it sounds
1: always.
0: Like you both know what you're doing. I bet you could pull that off.
2: It's always nice to bring awareness.
0: Yeah, absolutely. Okay, well, obviously let us know when that happens. If you're just tuning in, we've got Chef Selena Tio in the Bridge Studios. Also, John Gourley, who is in town. Portugal the Man definitely comes to town a lot. I think the last time you had a proper concert was a couple years ago at the Truman.
1: It was, yeah.
0: Sold out immediately. It was super fun. I know you're going out on tour again, I think a week from today. I looked it up.
1: And yeah, so, we head out with Muse.
0: Okay. Oh, well,
1: yeah,
0: that'll be terrible.
1: that should be massive. I still think it's so funny that Medium Bill and Mumford and Sons were in town last night.
0: Yep.
1: I was in the car on my way over to the Armor Screenland to watch Odyssey. And the driver was like, oh, there might be traffic. There's a concert in town. And they're both like homies. So like Medium Bill lived in Alaska forever.
0: Love
1: like
0: him.
1: Nick is just such a great performer, great songwriter.
0: He's funny too.
1: Yeah, he's very funny.
0: Yeah.
1: He's just one of those people. He's just very, very charismatic and cool. I hit him up. I was a little bummed that I had already booked tickets.
0: Uh-huh.
1: I was like, I'm seeing this movie. I gotta take my moment. But yeah, we've toured with Mumford & Sons as well. Marcus is a good friend too.
0: Nice. I believe Wednesday is when the new Ted Lasso premieres. Mm-hmm. And I understand that Marcus, you know, they do the theme song for Ted Lasso.

0: NASA, of course. I understand he has a part in it, but I'm not supposed to say more than that. And I don't, by the looks on your faces, you have not heard anything. No. Okay.
1: Wow. Marcus
0: it's
1: Mumford.
0: Like, well, I think it's not like a major anything, but there's the first episode, from what I understand, is a total love letter for Kansas City because they filmed a lot of it here, including like right behind us. They used our parking lot as the staging because they were at Gates. And so it's kind of fun to see all that. But Wednesday's the day. So you
1: cool.
0: have time. You have time to watch the season probably. Okay. So new album. Let's talk the new album. Shish. Well, it's not even really brand new. It came out, what, November?
1: Came out in November, yeah.
0: Okay.
1: Yeah. So the new album is, it's kind of like our...
0: Is it a love letter of sorts?
1: I mean, yeah, definitely. Like,
0: okay.
1: It really talks about, like, my travels around Alaska. It's funny. Like, I kind of recorded this album pretty quick.
0: Uh-huh. At your house, is that right?
1: Yeah, I recorded it at home with my buddy Kane Rashad, who
0: okay.
1: I played with since he was like 18 years old. So
0: just a pup.
1: This kid popped out on tour with me.

0: he's all nervous. He's jumping out with this band that's on tour. It's like a world tour, essentially.
1: And you guys aren't new with it. You've been doing this a while. Like, it's
0: we had already
1: almost
0: been doing it a while.
1: Right, exactly.
0: I've been doing this a while. But Kane comes out on tour with us, and he's just this young kid. He's so nervous. He comes out. He's been taking notes. He's, like, made all these notes on the plane. He's got his, like, little red pen. He's marking up all of his lyric sheets and set lists. He's just getting ready for this his first show out with me.
1: Wow.
0: And he's coming out, you know, red pen, marks it all up, gets out on stage with us, puts down his notes, song one, like, you know, note one of the set, the red lights come on, all the notes are gone. and it's just so funny because, like, I know this because I played the show with him. I could hear that he didn't know what he was doing, but he played through it in this way that was like, I mean, it's kind of like an incredible thing when you play with musicians that just are very intuitive players.
1: They so figure, like, it out.
0: Yeah, like he's playing halftime beats over parts that aren't halftime. he's playing through like these odd time signatures, and he just plays straight through and just like no sense of panic. You know, that's kind of what I was catching in him. Was like, wow, no sense of, no panic. You're not panicked
1: about
0: this.
1: Were you looking
0: this
1: at him like, hey, man, wrong
0: yeah,
1: song.
0: No, I knew what was happening. Like, he's playing through it, and he really stuck the show. And there was something about that. It's always stuck with me. So when it came to writing this new album, I was kind of writing to this feeling of like what it means to me to get back to Alaska. Mm-hmm. And kind of the chaos of our news feeds, it's you Oof. Can really hear it in the album. It feels to me like it's this really like there's no genre. It's not like a genre specific album. There's like metal, there's
1: hardcore.
0: Yeah, it's
1: hardcore. A lot heavier, I think, than people were maybe expecting.
0: Yeah,
1: after the last couple albums.
0: Definitely a heavier album.
1: Yeah.
0: It's meant to feel like when you open your news feed, like or when you go outside and you open the news feed and it's like chaos. Like absolute chaos. Mm-hmm. And then I go back to Alaska and I'm out in Shishmaref. The album is named after Shishmaref.
1: Okay.
0: Which is an island off the coast of Nome, which is where the Iditarod ends. Lots of really great friends out in Shishmaref. They call it Shish if you're from Shish.
1: Would I be allowed to call it Shish?
0: Yeah, you can call it Shish. I'm sure they'd be stoked.
1: If I don't know Steve, can I still call it Shish, right? Yeah.
0: Of course, okay. Of course. Yeah, so it's supposed to feel like that. And you'll feel that when you listen to the album. It's definitely like the most fun live album that I've made in a really, yeah? really long time. It's very, very fun to play.
1: Just because it's so different or just because it's fresh or high
0: yeah.
1: energy?
0: Yeah, I think it's the energy of it. I mean, there's something about like the odd time signatures. Again, to me, it's like taking all the lessons of Jeff Basker and Danger Mouse and John Hill and these really incredible songwriters I've gotten to work with through my years at Atlantic Records, and just kind of thinking, what would the Alaskan kid wanna write mm-hmm. with all those lessons? Like, what would it sound like? And it's very like we're up north. We're like definitely like a metal scene up there. So yeah, I think it reflects Alaska.
1: Do you think that Alaska is an incredibly interesting part of your life or boring part of your life, or it is just what it is? Because I think a lot of us are just mesmerized by, you know, because it seems so far and so vast. And I did visit there several years ago. It's gorgeous.
0: Oh, where'd you go?
1: We just flew in and kind of drove all over the state. So we were there 2 weeks and kind of just drove everywhere and winged it. But I got to see the calving of a glacier, which was really cool. The
0: wow.
1: sound is like the most beautiful thing. I learned about the different types of water. There's like the glacial, I don't remember. But there's what, three types of water? Is that right? Do you have any idea what I'm
0: sure.
1: talking about? Yeah. Maybe somebody lied to me and I was like, this is great.
0: No, I'm sure that's the thing. Like Alaskans are just like, it's cold.
1: Right, exactly.
0: You just stay out of it.
1: So do you think that gives you something that other people don't have? Or are you like, oh yeah, that's just what it is? Because you had a different upbringing than most people.
0: Yeah, I mean, to an extent. Like, I just played in Northern Idaho 2 days ago.
1: Uh-huh.
0: And as I was driving in, I'll always say this, like, it just looked like where I grew up.
1: Yeah.
0: Like, when you go to rural anywhere, I mean, we can be in South America, we can be in Europe. Like, when you go to, like, I just grew up very rural.
1: Right.
0: You know, we

0: We're off grid Alaskans, so we're like generators, no phone, no generator sometimes, which is just like dry cabin outhouse type family.
1: And again, the coldest show you've ever played here in Kansas City. Anyway, go on.
0: Yeah, no, we don't play shows out in the cold. Yeah, I know it's definitely like a unique upbringing, and I think it's probably unique for most Alaskans too. We were dog sled mushers, so
1: Right.
0: my parents we raised dogs, and you know they did the Iditarod sled dog race. Both my parents ran that race,
1: Totally normal, totally what everybody does. Yeah.
0: It's definitely different. I think the perspective that it gives you is the importance of community,
1: Yeah.
0: and I think that's what all of this is about. So when we talk about my daughter, when we talk about like the Royals Gala, like whatever it is, like fundraising is all about community, public broadcasting. Like
1: Right.
0: this is about community and the way we show up for each other in community. I don't think about what a person may believe politically or whatever. When I see them in the ditch, I get out of my car and I do it every time I get back to Alaska. I'm pulling somebody out of the ditch. I'm helping
1: Right.
0: somebody out of the ditch. And I think that's the thing that growing up rural in a place like Alaska, in a place where the environment can literally kill you, the need for indigenous knowledge.
1: Right.
0: Very important to like know how to survive if you do get stuck, if you do run out of gas, if you do end up in the ditch, if you can't get out, you want to show up for each other. So that's the reason I'm here today. I mean, it's to support public
1: The whole public.
0: community,
1: Yeah. It's a big.
0: all of this, like.
1: It's not. I think it's easy to kind of walk past that and be like, someone else is going to do it, but it matters that each individual actually does it.
0: Yeah, you have to
1: Yeah.
0: show up. You can't really think like that. It is like, if I don't do this, then it's not going to happen. That's always the thought.
1: I'm going to play a quick song here that you did with Yotsin, and then we'll come back and chat some more. Do you want to talk about them and about why this was such an important project for you?
0: Nicholas Galanin, a world-renowned fine artist and just really incredible musician, like multifaceted, like. That is from Sitka, Alaska, like one of the smartest fools I've ever been around. I
1: Yeah.
0: will call him a smart fool
1: That's
0: because
1: okay.
0: that's what it is. Just very incredible person, and we've done some really amazing things out in Sitka too. Just it's very cool. I feel very like blessed to be around the people that I have been, and I really love working with Yasin.
1: Okay, so let's hear a taste on my lips. We'll come back in just a moment, talk some more to John Gourley from Portugal the Man and Chef Celina Tio here on the bridge.

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2: Surprises are the best here at The Bridge. Joining me in The Bridge studios, we continue talking to John Gourley from Portugal the Man and Chef Selena Teo from The Belfry, who is definitely a friend of the station without a doubt. Thanks for bringing your friends in.
3: Sure.
2: How fun.
3: Yeah.
2: You just got through. We were talking off the air about the song that we just heard with Yahtzeen, and you said you didn't know you were going to sing on that song.
4: No, I did not. And this is why I love Alaskans, because we all just know. Like,
2: right.
4: I got hit up and was like, hey, what time do you get into Alaska? Like, what time are you landing? Do you need a ride? You need a ride from the airport? I'm like, hell yeah. Like,
2: That'd be great.
4: I need a ride.
2: Yeah.
4: So, I get picked up to what I think is I'm just going to the hotel. Maybe we're going to grab dinner. We're driving along. I'm like, this is not, like, we're in the Diamond area. Like, this is not where I thought I was going. And we pull up and I'm like, oh, the studio. We're at a studio.
2: Okay.
4: And they're like, oh, let's just show you around the studio. We're like walking around this Alaskan studio. And they're like, you know what? Actually, do you want to hear some of the music we're working on? They start playing music and they're like, what? Is that mic on? Why don't you just run in there? Yeah, no, it all happened like very like spontaneously.
2: But was it?
4: Yeah.
2: Okay.
4: It was spontaneous for me. For sure.
2: I guess
4: there's definitely a plan there.
2: Chef Teo hasn't told you about the quick stop you got to take before you get back to wherever it is you're staying.
3: Right.
2: Got a little, yeah. Just real quick. I mean, they have microphones in there. It's no big deal. It's fine. It'll be fine.
4: I thought we were just getting breakfast.
2: Yeah. Little did you know. She's like, we got a couple of stops to make real quick. It's no big deal. I know that your downtime is very valuable, so thanks for coming in and chatting with us. I wish that I could tell everybody to go tonight to see you, but I can't really. So next time. How about next time?
4: Next time. Let's do it. Let's do this again.
2: Yeah, without a doubt. You were talking before we took a quick break and played that song about community, and I just want to say thank you as somebody who works in public media for continuing to support that, and of course, Chef Teo as well. You always show up and deliver, and I love that you two have this long-time friendship that just kept going because you fed them one time.
3: Yeah. Let's see. I was doing an event in Boston, and he was coincidentally there, so we met up there. And
2: yeah,
3: it's just been ongoing. Well, he texted me. He's like, where in the world are you? Like, literally, in the world,
2: right.
3: Are you? Because
2: yeah,
3: one time
2: I'll
3: he texted
2: text
3: me,
2: sometime.
3: I was in Paris.
2: Yeah, yeah. I was going to say, you were like, I'm in Denver. And I'm like, of course you are. Yeah. Of course, yeah. Yeah. Are you a foodie?
4: Yeah, definitely.
2: Are you? Can you cook?
4: I mean, hell yeah, I can cook.
2: I'm seeing a battle of the knives over there.
4: Well, no, I got a 15-year-old daughter. And, you know, Frances, I like cooking like fun things for her.
2: Yeah, I like what?
4: Well, right now, she has epilepsy,
2: right.
4: And some things. So she's like kind of a keto diet, not fully. That's a difficult thing with like the medications that she has to take.
2: Sure.
4: There's like things like if she's on like a high fat diet, like the medications don't work well with that.
2: So her diet requirements kind of change depending upon
4: kinda,
2: the medicine?
4: I mean, due to the medications, but mm-hmm. That's better for her epilepsy. But yeah, right now we've been doing, her school always cracks up about it because they're like, Frances comes to school with like a skirt steak and wedge salad, like blue cheese. Like, this is the only kid that eats blue cheese.
2: That's pretty fantastic, actually.
4: Yeah.
2: I'm just saying, maybe sometime you invite Selena out and you make her dinner.
4: Oh, yeah.
2: I'm just, turnabout's fair play there, right?
3: But I will not attempt to play the guitar or anything like that.
2: So. All right. Okay. Never mind. This thing's over. Are you working on new music while you're out? We talked about the album being out coming up on a year, and I know it's probably kind of hard to write when you're... Is it harder to write when you're on the tour or not?
4: It is. I've never been a... I don't write in advance to studio.
2: Okay.
4: I'll like save like little things. So if I do come up with something, I'll put that in like a folder,
2: mm-hmm.
4: and just say like, here's a bunch of ideas. I kind of know what it's supposed to be when it goes
2: right.
4: down. I'm one of those people who I don't like to put a lot of like stock in like a full demo.
2: Mm-hmm.
4: I just like to like put an idea and say whatever it feels like when I go into the studio, that's what it's going to be. But
2: that
4: right
2: sounds
4: now,
2: healthy, actually. Right?
4: Yeah.

0: Don't think too much.
1: Yeah.
0: Just stop it. I wouldn't know how to do that anyway. But yeah, I've been working on, I think just Shish kind of started this whole journey of like, I think I really want to make some really fun, like Prague 70s inspired, like very not cool of the moment, but it's, yeah, I've been working on some like Prague stuff.
2: I saw something where you were handed a guitar that kind of changed the sound of this last album. Is that true?
0: Of this last album?
2: Mm-hmm, for Shish.
0: Yeah, I think that's the way this stuff works. Like you, I feel like there's songs and instruments.
2: Mm-hmm.
0: And there's just certain things that you pick up that inspire, whether it's like a change in sound or whatever. Like I had a guitar that I played on everything from In the Mountain in the Cloud up until Woodstock.
2: Mm-hmm.
0: I played on like Feel It Still and I played on Evil Friends. It's the exact same guitar.
2: Mm-hmm.
0: With this album, it was a Stratocaster with a Floyd Rose, so it had like these big like dive bombs and really cool like stuff I could do with this that I hadn't really messed with before. And inspired me to bring in somebody like Nick Reinhardt to play guitar, who plays in like Death Grips and Bygones and Terramellos, and just a really experimental, fun guitarist. So I brought him in. Kane Rashad, obviously the drummer, who I produced the album with, just super talented musicians. Yeah. And then I have a really cool crew that I'm playing with right now. They're pretty wild.
2: Make it fun.
0: Oh, yeah.
2: Do you feel that pressure to get another album, or are you like, we'll just get there when we get there?
0: No, I've never felt pressure to make albums. I mean, I feel antsy when, because I've gone like years in between releasing albums. I don't like that. That makes me feel insane. Like I need to be making things. I need to be in the studio. I'm like a natural introvert, so I like
2: what? What?
0: I like the process of creating. Like I like making things.
2: You do not seem like an introvert to me.
0: Me?
2: Yeah.
0: Well, I am a practiced extrovert, I guess.
2: There you go. So when you leave here, you're like, nobody talk to me or touch me or look at me for a while.
0: Yeah, I definitely go back to the hotel and just sit and stare at a wall.
2: Quiet, like rock yourself in the corner. It's okay.
0: Breathe.
2: I appreciate you doing that to yourself. The new album is not subtle. You have lots of themes in there. We love it. We talk about it in the video, not subtle.
0: Yep.
2: Nope, not at all. We love it. It's so good, and we're happy that we get to play it here at the Bridge. And I know that you have stuff to do. Chef Selena, I know you have stuff you need to do. But thank you for the surprise drop-in. Is there anything else you want to talk about while you're here? Anything that we should be looking forward to? Or...
0: Yeah, I mean, I think it's just, I would direct people to PorchKillTheMan.com, learn a little bit more about the foundations that we support and we run. That's Pass the Mic Foundation and Francis Changed My Life.
2: Yeah.
0: And both of those places you can show up and you can support kids with rare disease. Our whole goal with Francis Changed My Life is to advance medical treatments. So like a lot of people talk about, like, oh man, big pharma, like they're really like stopping us from like whatever. And insurance, they're trying to prevent us from like being able to pay for this stuff. And really like these treatments don't exist yet. So,
2: right.
0: So our whole goal is to develop treatments and prove that these treatments work so they can become available to everyone. So yeah. This can be accessible to everyone through insurance. So.
2: Well, I hope it's sooner rather than later. And I love that you work so hard at things that you believe in. And how does that play into your schedule? Is it like just double the things? Like there's the band stuff and then there's the fundraiser stuff and then there's the private stuff and it just kind of works out?
0: It's all the same.
2: Yeah.
0: I mean, that's what this is. It's all the same thing. Like we're here for this. And the thing that this is community.
2: I love that. Chef Tio, I try to come to your place as frequently as possible. What do you have cooking up, literally, I suppose? Have you stopped moving in days?
3: No, not really.
2: You're not one to do that, yeah.
3: No, you know, same old. We're just doing a book club in Wolfden with TV dinners and
2: genius,
3: stuff,
2: by the way.
3: Stuff in...
2: Have you been to one of those, John?
0: I have not.
2: They're fantastic, yeah.
3: Yeah, tasting menu and ground.

0: control and, you know.
1: All the things.
0: Pool and Gerard's, all the stuff.
1: Trying to liquor up his bus driver when you can.
2: That was unintentional, by the way. Like, he just rocked up. It was like, oh, I want to try that.
1: I mean, really? Do you blame him? Right?
0: Well, memory serves, it was probably was like Pappy or something that we were drinking.
2: Was. Yeah.
1: You knew right away.
0: I will give
1: you
0: a bottle of Moon Age for the road, too.
2: Oh, wow. Yeah. All right.
0: Because you have the original.
2: Yeah.
0: You have original, like, I labeled it myself. Really? Original of when I was developing the brand in 2023 or something, right?
2: Yeah.
1: Have you cracked that? I'm almost hanging on to that one. My goodness.
2: I always hold on to that stuff.
1: Like, do you?
2: Yeah, I have, like, it's so funny because, like, there's a liquor cabinet of, like, untouched everything.
1: Uh-huh.
2: It's, yeah, it's very cool.
1: There's also the sentimental side of it, too. Sure. Well, thank you, Chef, for bringing in your friend, who just so happens to be an artist that we love. And I love when the universe works together. Portugal the Man, of course, the new album is Shish. The new single we're getting ready to play here in just a second. John Gourley from Portugal the Man, thank you for coming in. Thank you for being so open and talking and for more than probably you intended.
2: Yeah, no, thank you for having me. And thank you, Selena. Like, I'm glad you were in town. I knew when I texted you, I was like, are you in town? Like, where are you going to be?
1: She's like, I'm in Paris again, right? You never know. I'll see you probably for Pledge, right? You're going to come in?
0: For sure.
1: Okay, I love that. All right, let's play on Goon. It is Portugal the Man on listener-supported 90.9 The Bridge.

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1: Get up, up off the dance floor. 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

0: Genesis Owusu, his latest, Human Again, on 90.9 The Bridge. You heard Rostam, Sylvan Esso, and of course, Portugal the Man. A big thank you to John Gourley for coming in the Bridge studio. Stop him. He did not need to. He is not promoting anything. He was just kind enough to come by. And a huge thank you to our friend, Chef Selena Teo from the Belfry, for bringing him in, hanging out, and chatting about all kinds of fun things. Ah, great band. Great band for sure. Coming up, we'll hear music from Mumford & Sons, who were in town just last night at Morton Amphitheater. We'll also hear from Goose and Alabama Shakes. Their new single, I Feel Hope Coming, is next on The Bridge.
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0: That is Radke, Local 909, their latest strays. 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You heard Mumford & Sons along with Hozier right before that. They were in town just last night for a very full, very sold out, fun show, to say the least. Medium Build opening up that. Chris Geary and I just talking about what a fun show it was. Anyway, coming up, we'll start off the noon hour with Jack White. We'll hear from Kevin Morby and back in just a moment on the bridge with Wilco up next.
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Never have nothing.

You know, his now estranged wife got him his very first cell phone at the age of 50 for his birthday. And I'm curious to know, did he start out with Candy Crush? Did he move on from there? Is he now stuck staring at his phone? For some reason, I actually doubt it. Not Jack White. No way. I don't think so. Neighbors Blues is his latest, and it starts off the noon hour on 90.9 The Bridge. We'll hear from Kevin Morby on the way, Strokes as well. And now Steven Sanchez. This is Sweet Love on The Bridge.

His album, Little Wide Open, was released in May. That is the second single, 100,000 from Kevin Morby. Boy, he's got himself a distinctive sound, my goodness, doesn't he? Congratulations again to he and Katie Crutchfield on their new addition, that baby. Oh, my goodness. Kevin just got through posting a new picture of him baby wearing his little boy, and I haven't seen, well, I guess I have seen the baby's face. It doesn't matter. Anyway, baby, lots of hair. Whole lot of hair, and he came by it naturally, didn't he? Before Kevin Morby, you heard Strokes, Steven Sanchez, and Jack White's latest to round out the top of the noon hour. It is a new Music Monday. Coming up tonight, we'll have a full hour of new music discovery. We call it Recently Released. 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

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Now, since it is New Music Monday, we have some new additions for you, including the latest from Arab Strap. It's coming up in this next set. Also, the latest from Leon Bridges. And we'll hear from Lord up next, who was the headliner Friday night of Hinterland Music Fest, just a couple hours away in St. Charles, Iowa. Favorite

0: of the Berlin Wall. 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

That is Remy Wolf with Hello, Hello, Hello. Right before it, you heard from Bridget Calls Me Baby and Lord, who was the Friday night headliner of Hinterland Music Fest as everyone starts meandering their way home from St. Charles, Iowa. Excited to hear all the stories. Our next artist has a brand new track for you on this new Music Monday. It's called Fighting For You. It's Arab Strap.

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1: I read today of glory times, the joys of yesteryear, but I remember watching threads and growing up in fear. 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

0: Later this month, Phoebe Bridgers is releasing her first solo album in 6 years. To celebrate, taking you back to her 2020 appearance on this show. In the middle of the pandemic lockdowns, would she join me to talk about her last album, one that became a defining record of that era, Punisher. 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

0: Light the Way. It is the latest from Leon Bridges as he teams up with two-thirds of Jungle for his new album. The first single, Light the Way, wraps up a long set for you with Cold War Kids and Complainer in town last night at Starlight. I tried to be in two places at one time. I did my best. Cold War Kids, fantastic. His voice, strong as ever. Oh, so good. Let's see. Snail Mail was right before that. And, of course, new music discovery from Arab Strap. It's a New Music Monday, and coming up tonight at 8 o'clock, we'll have a full hour of that new music discovery hosted by Sarah Bradshaw. 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Now, speaking of, we have a brand new track from Ebb on the way. We'll also get to some Clash, and St. Motel is next on The Bridge.
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Come Alive. It's new music discovery from Ebb. Before that was St. Motel. We'll start off next hour with the latest from Cage the Elephant. But now it's Clash on the Bridge.

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No real info yet on a full-length album, but we do have that to hold us over. From Cage the Elephant, starting off the 1 o'clock hour, their latest called Beaches in Tennessee. We'll hear from Soul Coughing coming up, Seiko with Local 909, and now Lucy Dacus is on the bridge with Planting Tomatoes.

0: So wonderful. That is Local 909 from Seiko. Soul Coughing before that, Lucy Dacus and Cage the Elephant, their latest called Beaches in Tennessee. Let's see. Coming up on Wednesday night, another early show over at Boulevard Beer Hall. This week, Copper Threading will be performing for you for free with doors at 5, show at 6, and some great food and beverage available for purchase, of course, including non-alcoholic options. 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

I would love new music from Phoenix. I mean, that's a pretty good holdover from last year. UFOs, that is Brax and Falcon, along with Phoenix for UFO. Weezer and their latest featuring Carly from Wednesday, We Might As Well Be Strangers. And Fastball, starting off another long set for you on this Monday afternoon. War on Drugs and the latest from Bob Moses still coming up. And now Tears for Fears continue the bridge music with Change.

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Comes back to you. That is the latest from Bob Moses on listener-supported 90.9 The Bridge. You heard War on Drugs, Rat Boys, and Tears for Fears as we wrap up another set for you on this new Music Monday. On the way before 2XX, Julia Jacklin's latest

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Interpol starts off the 2 o'clock hour. That is See Out Loud. Coming up, Freak Slug. We'll hear from Will Daly and now Muna, who were part of Hinterland Music Festival over the weekend. Jealous to have missed it. Happy that you got to enjoy it if you made that trek. This is Dancing on the Wall on the Bridge.

0: comes the night.
1: Looking forward to his performance coming up on September 30th. That is Will Daly with Sometimes the Night. Bravery, Muna, and Interpol round out the top of the 2 o'clock hour. We'll hear from Wild Feathers in our next set, also Phoebe Bridgers, and back in just a moment on the bridge with some Barr Brothers up next.
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0: Later this month, Phoebe Bridgers is releasing her first solo album in 6 years. To celebrate, taking you back to her 2020 appearance on this show. In the middle of the pandemic lockdowns, would she join me to talk about her last album, one that became a defining record of that era, Punisher. Phoebe Bridgers, next time on an Encore World Cafe.
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0: That is Phoebe Bridgers with Lost Boys, her latest from her new album coming out on August 14th. It's coming up rather quickly. You heard Metric, Suki Waterhouse, and Wild Feathers as we wrap up a long set for you on this Monday afternoon. In after 3 o'clock this afternoon is John Hart. He'll have new music for you from Jungle. Before I leave, it's R.E.M., Sugar's latest, and Haim.
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Brand new music from Sugar is called Keep Looping on a new Music Monday. Hi, I'm right before it. Thanks for spending your Monday with us here on The Bridge. A big thank you to John from Portugal, the man, and Chef Selena Tio for stopping by earlier today for a surprise visit in The Bridge Studios. I'll be back tomorrow. I hope you will be as well. I leave you with REM. It's Man on the Moon on The Bridge. See you tomorrow.

New music from Ella Minus and Nick Leone here on The Bridge. Thanks for listening. We really appreciate you being here. Got a big week planned for everybody in Kansas City. Early show over at Boulevard Beer Hall this Wednesday. Copper Threading, which is really a collective of one great musician after another. A big fan, so excited about that. We've got music in the next few minutes from Florence and the Machine, Death Cab for Cutie. It's New Music Monday. We'll get into a bunch of stuff for you here on The Bridge. Tuesday, August 11th. 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

0: That's Ben Folds 5 with Uncle Walter. And on a reasonably unrelated note, I actually had an Uncle Walter. He was a crusty guy, really was one of those people that enjoyed being crusty for fun. And you kind of had to learn him. And then once you did, totally amusing, fun-loving guy, but wasn't really the face that he put on it. So Uncle Walter, miss you. We've got music coming up from Daniel Caesar. We'll also hear from Courtney Barnett, who's going to be over at the Truman just a couple of weeks. Can't believe that show is creeping up on us, but here it is. We'll get you ready here on The Bridge.
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Courtney Barnett is going to be over at the Truman a week from Saturday, and of course has that new album, Creature of Habit. This is one of my favorite tracks from the album, Sight Unseen.

Panda Bear and Sonic Boom, some new music on the bridge with more new stuff coming up. Robin Hitchcock will reach back for some St. Vincent in the next set as well. Well, it's Monday, so the changes have started to come. Just added to the bridge calendar, Jacob Tolliver, August 22nd at Knuckleheads. And it's such an interesting story. He started off being inspired by Jerry Lee Lewis. And before it was all said and done, he ended up portraying Jerry Lee Lewis on stage, Million Dollar Quartet. And then he ends up opening for Jerry Lee Lewis in concert, now bringing a show to Knuckleheads coming up on the 22nd. There are going to be some more concert announcements tomorrow, so we'll keep you updated. Just make sure to keep your ear to the ground. We'll keep shouting it out. We also have a lot of really great stuff coming up over the next few days. Coming up tonight over at Knuckleheads, Buck Cherry. Tomorrow night, it is 311 and Dirty Heads at Morton Amphitheater. Wednesday, the long-awaited Jesse Wells show at Grinders KC, plus the early show at the Boulevard Beer Hall with Copper Threading. Thursday, Herbie Hancock at the Kauffman Center. And then Friday, Lemonade Park with legendary band ESG. Lots of great stuff. And of course, the full calendar is always available

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Channing Wilson is coming to Knuckleheads Saturday, August 8th. I'm going back to getting out of my mind. From Taylor Sheridan's The Road, Channing

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0: That's Better Man Slowpulp here on the bridge with new stuff coming up from Biba Doobie. We'll hear the latest Devin Gill filling in as well. Want to check out the concert recap for Tyler Childers and Wednesday at Morton Amphitheater. 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

0: Kings of Leon with Pyro on the Bridge. We've got music coming up from Bully. We'll do some Kurt Vile. We'll hear from Soul Asylum as well. Next few minutes here on the Bridge. And of course, it is New Music Monday. So you're going to get a smattering of brand new music. We'll keep that going. And of course, Sarah Bradshaw has recently released 8 o'clock tonight here on the Bridge.
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the Astronaut. Throw in a little music from Geese along the way as well. Early show this week, it is Copper Threading, who are really great. You'll be able to catch them from 6 to 8 this Wednesday at the Boulevard Beer Hall. It's absolutely free. It's Drinks of Friends in Bed by 10 from Boulevard and the Bridge. Tuesday, August 11th, Record Bar welcomes Kindle, the Barefoot Tour. 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

0: over to the bridge. The Nash Brothers are coming to Knucklehead Saturday, August 8th. I need a little bit more of everything. The Nash Brothers, celebrating Dave's birthday. 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Life goes on. The Nash Brothers Live. 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

0: Some new music for you on the bridge from Mary in the Junkyard. That's Crash Landing. Some Black Pumas coming up. Yard Act. We'll also hear from the Ramones in the next few minutes. Well, you have a bunch of contests over on the website, including at least one new one. You always have to keep checking. We had them all the time. Stray Cats are coming to the Uptown on the 8th. We've got tickets for that. Independence Roots Music Festival also on the 8th over at the Bingham Wagoner Estate. We have tickets for that. We've got tickets for Train, Bare Naked Ladies, Matt Nathanson at Morton Amphitheater, Rod Stewart with Richard Marx at Morton, Courtney Barnett coming to the Truman a week from Saturday, Empire of the Sun over at Morton Amphitheater, John Mulaney with Mike Birbiglia coming to Starlight. Also, Mo going to be over at Knuckleheads on the 19th. If you'd like to get into a line and see if you score some free tickets, chances are pretty good. 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

0: New music on the bridge. Some local 909. That's Woodridge with Butterscotch. Of course, it's New Music Monday, so we'll keep you going all day long with some new music here on the bridge. In the next few minutes, we'll do some Spoons, some Smith Westerns, Postal Service, all on the way here on the bridge.
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That's Queens of the Stone Age with Nikki Lane and Easy Street. They started doing that song live back in October. Didn't release it until early July, but we have it now. Thought we'd share it with you. Some music coming up from Baby Rose. We'll also hear from Foo Fighters. Some Tame Impala next few minutes here on The Bridge. Did want to mention that we have added another show to the calendar as Jacob Tolliver is coming to Knuckleheads August 22nd. Think of him as a Jerry Lee Lewis protege. He's actually opened for Jerry Lee, inspired by him and that sort of rollicking kind of piano that is like really hard to not love is really at the core of what he's all about. We're going to have a couple of announcements, at least two, coming up tomorrow. So make sure and stay tuned. We'll keep you updated here on The Bridge. Of course, coming up over the next few days, we've got a lot of great music. Tonight, Buck Cherry at Knuckleheads. Tomorrow, it's 311 and Dirty Heads at Morton Amphitheater. Wednesday, Jesse Wells at Grinders KC. Plus the early show at Boulevard Beer Hall with Copper Threading. Thursday, Herbie Hancock is going to be at the Kauffman Center for the Performing Arts. Friday, ESG at Lemonade Park. Saturday, it's going to be the Independence Roots Music Festival. Also Saturday, the Stray Cats at the Uptown. Channing Wilson, an emerging country artist, at Knuckleheads. And across the street, the Nace Brothers celebrating Dave Nace's birthday. So it's going to be a full week. If you ever want to get updated, we've got you covered. The

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0: Avalanche is featuring Jamie XX with Every Single Weekend. Coming up, Young the Giant, will also hear some Jesse Wells. Get you ready for that show a couple of days away over at Grinders KC. New Music Monday here on the Bridge, recently released tonight at 8 o'clock, where you can get all caught up with Sarah Bradshaw tonight on the Bridge. Jacob Tolliver is coming to Knuckleheads Saturday, August 22nd. 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There is me another tequila, Sheila. Jacob Tolliver Live. 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

Jordan, Reese, Mackenzie. It has been a while since I've done this. But I need your input. I just wrote this little verse thing. I really like it, but I have absolutely no idea what a chorus would even sound like for this song. Maybe it's like a weird singing song with just eight verses and no

0: out of Chicago, Dia Jane with Don't Crash the Party. More music coming up from Lou Reed. We'll reach out for some Lambrini girls who are headed to Lawrence, Kansas this fall. We'll also do a little hot chip for you here on the bridge. Don't forget, early show this Wednesday, Boulevard Beer Hall. It's Copper Threading. Absolutely free show from 6 to 8 from Boulevard and the Bridge.
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Sylvan Esso and their new track called Hot Slob. We've got some Genesis Owusu coming up, TV on the radio. It is also New Music Monday. Sarah Bradshaw has recently released tonight for you at 8 o'clock. And at the top of the hour, Sarah's going to play some Alabama Shakes.

0: here on the bridge. Channing Wilson is coming to Knuckleheads Saturday, August 8th. I'm going back to getting out of my mind. From Taylor Sheridan's The Road, Channing Wilson.
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